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5: 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Can you advise the rig? Labored breathing, high pulse, and unable to speak. 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
0: 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KC 675 B. Cross it, Jones Bridge.
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0: 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I'll double check where they're at now.

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0: Lincoln Henry 7314 KLH 7314. It's going to be Slyker at East Lake.
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0: 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It's going to be 853-103-283.
1: One, four, six, you cut out. What was your message?
0: One, four, six, dispatch with a CID. It's going to be 853-103-283.
1: One, six, one, you should be seeing him now.
2: What next?
0: Expect a stretch tonight.
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0: 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Sorry, Ithaca.
1: Copy. Can you see if they want him?
0: Never.
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0: 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Charles Lincoln 27660, CL 27660, the prompt for hell, no BS.
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1: 10-4.

0: 6666 fire dispatch. We'll be clear, release the BLS.
1: Copy that.
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0: Can you respond to a noise ED? They have a 16-year-old female, Hannah, trying to leave, and they can't release her. She's also being verbally aggressive with staff. Noise ED.
1: Copy.

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2: Driani northbound, just under the 63 overpass, looking for a piece of asphalt in the roadway.
3: Receive.
1: Have you a complaint?
3: 6-9-3.
1: You respond to 31 Chapel Street. They're going to be parked in the Mount Morris Post Office parking lot. They'll be looking for the white Nissan Rogue. Eric Holly's in the vehicle, refusing to get out. Complaint believes he might have drug paraphernalia on him.
3: 10-4.
1: Zero.
4: Yeah, hello.
3: 820, I copy. I'll start towards Mount Morris.
1: Thank you.

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2: Six eyes, I guess I'm looking, sitting in the back driver's side seat, and he has a small pocket knife in his hand.

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1: Marine 1, mid north end.
0: Planning at 4024 Tuxedo Park, between Marine Points 27 and 28, looking for the green and white pontoon boat that will not turn on. Marine Points 27 and 28.
1: Copy.

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1: They're in the middle of the lake.
0: Is that nice?
1: They're going to be in the middle of the lake.
0: Copy.

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2: One 5 1 7. 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
1: How far?

0: 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Dispatcher 149.
1: 161.
0: Are either one of you able to clear for Priority 1 traffic?
1: We're both clearing right now.
0: 10-4, it's going to be going eastbound on Telephone Road, looking for the gray Prius, swerving all over the road, just passing Main Street in New York.
2: 6-1 copy. Marine 1 dispatch.
0: Marine 1.
2: We've come up from just north of Stella Maris, and we've got nothing. Do you want to call him back and see if you can get a better area?
0: 10-4. Come on, clear, back in service.

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0: Pull them back. They gave the exact location, but they'll be waving a life jacket for you.
2: Okay.

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0: Give me northbound near 30 with Ontario Charles Robert Michael Henry 018, CRMH 018.
1: Northbound near 30.

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1: Morning.
0: I'm going to start you until line 44 can clear, and I'll get 164 by phone. Can you start towards the Skybrook Campgrounds, 10861 McCurdy Road in Oshin? The owner, Kira, called saying that the male visitor, unknown name, threatened the lifeguard after an altercation about 30 minutes ago. He did state that he had a weapon, said a gun in his truck, and would use it on him and his family. The male has gone back to his site at 380, and somebody will be there at the gate to show you guys in. There was no weapon displayed, only the threats. That's Skybrook Campground.
1: Receive.
2: For guided search, we're 10-0 with that vehicle to split.
0: Copy, yes, to split.
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0: 1-3.
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1: 24-4.
0: I'm clearing up my stuff. I'll head towards the campground.
1: Copy that.

0: Marine One dispatch on the primary.
1: Marine One?
0: It's probably going to be on Gray Shores, but you've got some sort of fire in the trees. It's going to be south of the water tower up on top of the hill. You can see it from down here.
2: Well, 3-6-9-7.
1: I've seen it.

0: Hi, Dispatcher 2, Lakeville, your fire department. If you guys could check in the area of the water tower, 5641 Pebble Beach Road, our Marine Patrol stating that there is some sort of fire in the trees in that generalized area, he could tell. And you'll be working on Ops 1. That's Hi, Dispatcher 2, Lakeville, your fire department, to check the area of the water tower, 5641 Pebble Beach Road. 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You're working on Ops 1.
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0: Tower.
2: Maybe Gray Shores.
0: 10-4, possibly Gray Shores.
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3: Marine 3.
4: 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I'll be towing the vessel back to Camp Run.
3: 10-4.
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0: 2-4 on the way with 5.

0: Three. Did you give Amanda a call?
1: He's going to reach out to her directly.
0: Okay.
2: 137 at the jail, ending my list. 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

0: 219.
1: We bonfire behind the church up here.
0: Repeat that.
1: Behind the trees here, that would possibly be it.
2: 111 to dispatch.
3: 111.
2: I just talked to Marine Patrol. They said from their vantage point, it looks like that was probably a bonfire that got lit and it has now burned itself out. I think we can all clear.
3: 10-4.
0: Two one to 214.

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0: Yes, I just talked to the Marine Patrol. Basically, it's a control burn. It's a bonfire at the church off on off of West Lake Road. Lakeville can go back into service.
1: Copy, located the bonfire behind the church, and everybody's going to go back.
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0: Oh, Midlake.
1: Midlake. 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
0: Can you search towards 5553 Cottonwood Drive? We have a group of people on the Lynch property refusing to leave, and they're verbally aggressive, and they're positive intox. Negative weapons, 154 is heading there also.
1: Copy. Yeah.

0: Or are you going with another stop?
1: German. Marine
0: one. It'll be just south of Stella Maris on the east side. Yeah. It looks like 4250 Henry Frank. 4250 Henry Frank.
1: 10-4.
0: One 11 to dispatch.
1: 11.
0: I'll take the backup with 154. You can cancel 146.
1: 10-4, 146, copy.
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1: How to go, can I?
0: 10-4.
1: Four six. Let me 12 down to 58 Jefferson Street for a PC.
0: 58 Jefferson.
1: Same job.
0: 10-4.
2: 4 for dispatch. I'll be out at 58 on that same.
0: 10-4.

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1: Can you respond to the Dollar General? Emily Rivera is saying that Brooke Bennett and her boyfriend are in the store and states that they were trespassed. Dollar General.
2: 10-4.
1: Are you going to be all set or did you want a second car?
2: I'll be all set.
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0: 5 or 6 at night. 5 or 6. 14 East South Street, the fireworks being set off near the cars.
1: 5-8 to dispatch, I'll take that.
0: 7-4. 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
0: 3004 Main Street, we have an 81-year-old male unconscious, unknown if breathing. 3004 Main Street.
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0: 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We have an 81-year-old male who's unconscious, unknown to breathing. It's party one. That's Fire Dispatcher 2 CHS, your ALS ambulance and Caledonia Fire Department for your first responders. 3004 Main Street for the 81-year-old male is unconscious, unknown to breathing. It's party one.
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0: Well, I respond to High Banks Tavern. I have a male out front wearing a tank top and a half that's verbally aggressive with staff and refusing to leave.
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0: 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Can I get the data, please?
1: Stand by.
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1: 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To 408 to complain.
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0: 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The Bronson Victory.
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Fire Inspector to Dansville, your ambulance requested at 27 Elizabeth Street in the village between Liberty and Leonard Street. Have an 83-year-old female. Conscious of breathing has fallen. Left assessed negative injuries, a priority 4. That's Fire Inspector to Dansville, your ambulance requested to 27 Elizabeth Street. For the 83-year-old female, it's fallen. She is conscious of breathing. It's going to be a left assist, a priority 4.

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0: Can you check the area of Bronson Hill and Stonehill? Looks to be a fire in the area. I'm sure exactly where. Bronson Stone.
1: Okay.

0: Police Metro Livonia. Your ambulance was requested by law enforcement. 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He is constant breathing of 34. Police Metro to Livonia. 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They're out with a 48-year-old male who states he's not feeling well. He is constant breathing. It's a 34.
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4: 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Looks like it's going to be a motorcycle crash. We have a 30-year-old male in and out of consciousness. Is breathing with arm pain for certain EMS.
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0: 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Originally a crash notification now stating I have a 30-year-old male that's in and out of consciousness. He is breathing but is now heavy and complaining of arm pain, and you guys will be working on Ops 1. That's Fire Dispatcher 2, Geneseo for your fire department. Your onset is ambulance, Olivia County for the Mutual Aid ALS ambulance. 5079 Lakeville Groveland Road in the township for the original iPhone crash notification. Now heavy 30-year-old male, it's in and out of consciousness. He is breathing but heavy and complaining of arm pain, and you guys are working on Ops 1.
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2: 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I'm en route to the MVC Lakeville Groveman Road south of Long Point.
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0: 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I'm 3-2 dispatch. Go ahead. I'm going to be out at 3469 Bronson Hill Road. I think that's where it's coming from. 10-4.
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0: Copy.
2: Six, I'm out of cars, so keep that up. As a mercy flight, I think we'll be okay there.
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3: 3-4, you know.
0: Come here, look. Gabby.
3: 406 is nice. Can you switch over to traffic, please?
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4: 625 dispatch.
0: Go ahead.
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0: Copy that.
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0: 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Frank, Robert, Edward, Sam, Henry, Young, King. F-R-E-S-H-Y-K, going to be Main Street and Clark, Mount Morris.
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0: 310 when I'm on location. I'll be out investigating.
1: 310 you're out on location and out investigating, working on that one.
2: One, three, three, just I got a plane when you're ready.
1: Go ahead.
2: 555 Charlie King 8. 555 CK 8.
1: 10-4. 1-3-4-5.
3: 1-3-8.
1: Yeah, just gonna be 5455 and it's a controlled bonfire. The fire department apparently has already been out here.
3: 10-4.
4: 111 dispatch, I'll be out with 133.
3: Yeah,
1: copy, one person down, conscious alert, and possible broken arm. Side switcher to 3181, correction, 3182.
4: 3182, go ahead.
1: Chief on scene, advising one person down, he is conscious and breathing, and possible broken arm.
4: 10-4, thank you.
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0: 66, go ahead.
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2: Two one to fire dispatch.
1: Two one.
2: Did you just put out for a unknown fire at Stonehill and Bronson for Lakeville?
1: Law enforcement checked it out. It's a controlled burn.
2: Copy that.
1: All right.

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0: 1449 Rochester Road in the town of Lima. It's going to be the Meadowlark Manor Trailer Park. Close to it's a lot 22. There's a gas leak coming from an unknown black vehicle. 1449 Rochester Road, lot 22.
1: 10-4, turn it off.

0: Hi, dispatcher to Lima for your fire department and your ambulance and you stab on a pumper. Responding over to the Meadowlark Manor Trailer Park, 1449 Rochester Road, lot 22. Have a report of a gas leak from a unknown black vehicle at this lot. And you'll be working on fire ops too. That's fire dispatcher to Lima for your fire department, your ambulance, and you stab on a pumper. Heading over to the Meadowlark Manor Trailer Park, 1449 Rochester Road, lot 22. Have a anonymous report of a gas leak from an unknown black vehicle. And I have you guys on ops too.
1: 2702 is responding.
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1: Michael Henry George, 3393. I'm HG, 3393. I'll be East Main in front of Tom Walls.
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1: 4 and 6.
0: 4 and 6. Dispatch Marine 3 to complain.
2: You can have the ambulance just stand by at quarters till you're out of San Francisco, what this is.
0: Topper. Flight dispatcher to 282. Dispatch Marine 3 for the complaint.
3: Marine 3, standpoint.
0: It's going to be towards the north end, just east of Pebble Beach Road. You're going to be looking for a Yamaha white and blue boat that hit a boat with no lights. They're currently in a verbal argument.
3: Copy, 3-1, you copy that?
4: Copy.
3: All right, we're done. You're on post.

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2: 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I'll be East Main by High.
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2: 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We're going to be ALS is strong.
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2: Okay, 62 to 384. Alright, sir. Are you guys ready to transport? 10-4, sir. We're at Minahan's waiting for you, sir. We're going to be heading to noise. 10-4. Possibly change once you get here, but right now he wants to go to noise.
4: 3 to switch.
0: 3.
1: We're in the area. Do you know if they're still on the water or off?
0: He said they were in the middle of the lake.
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1: Did I just hear you going to noise now?
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2: 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Looking for the black Ford Ranger. Did give a good plate of Lincoln Tom Henry, 8238. Cause it's possible intoxicated driver swerving all over the road.
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2: He is making his way to you. He was down at Geneseo. He is looking like he's about to hit 15A south of the town line.
1: 10-4, I'll talk to him when he gets here. This is going to be an ongoing issue with the park manager involved.
2: 10-4.
0: 508.
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1: 136.
2: Mike Edward Tom 1783 MET 1783 B northbound exit 10.
1: Northbound at 10.
3: 508 to dispatch. I'm 97 in the area. Is the caller still behind it?
1: Negative. They say you just passed them.
3: Copy. And it's a Ford Ranger?
1: That's affirmative.
3: Copy that. Plate comes back to a BMW.

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1: Okay, 5-3.
0: Building secured. Is there a keyholder responding?
1: Negative. Okay, I'll...
0: 10-4, you can cancel the second car, and I'll be clear.
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0: 4718 Austin Hill Road. Complaint here is gunshots. Says it cannot be fireworks. No complaint be seen. 4718 Austin Hill.
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0: 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Thank you.

0: 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Request my law enforcement clear out at the main parking lot at Vitel. Looking to have a 21-year-old male conscious of breathing check over. Have it at Party 4. That's Dispatcher 2 Livonia for your ambulance. It's coming over to Vitel Park at the request of law enforcement. They'll be in the main parking lot. Check over a 21-year-old male conscious of breathing. Hey, Party 4.
1: .2702 dispatch on the main. 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
2: If you respond to the intersection of Bronson Hill Road and Stone Hill Road, they're having issues with traffic there. 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
0: 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It's going to be Porter by Reservoir.

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0: John David Union, 5753, 15 trip error.
1: 15 trip error. 5-2 Livonia for your third ambulance, your status?
2: Tonight I do need the medic.
1: Copy, you need a medic.

0: Fire Special 2, Livonia for the 30 ambulance. You need the medic to complete that crew in Lima for the potential mutual aid. They're across with law enforcement at the main parking lot of Vitel Park to check over a 21-year-old male. He's consulate and breathing at Party 4. That's Fire Special 2, Livonia for the 30 ambulance. You need a medic to complete that crew in Lima for the potential mutual aid. That's across with law enforcement at the main parking lot of Vitel Park for the check over a 21-year-old male, consulate and breathing at Party 4.
1: Livonia secure.
0: Livonia secure. Lima, you can disregard the last into Livonia. That's Lima, disregard the last.
2: In the area of 50 Richmond Lane for the dog barking.

0: Andre, this is Zach.
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1: Down 4.

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0: it. Connecticut Reg, Adam 72344, AA 72344.
1: Okay.
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2: 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I'll be 15 East Avon Plaza.
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0: George Frank, time 4157, GFG 4157. It's going to be long point at Warner.
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0: 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Mike David Lincoln, 3816, MDL 3816, 15 East Devon.
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0: 2982 dispatch, you got a deputy at East Lake and 28.
1: 282, I can get someone that way. Do we need someone?
0: Well, we're stuck on the hill in traffic. We can't get down through.
1: 10-4, I can advise them, but I'm not sure what they can do. I'm family trouble.
2: Go ahead.
1: 9488 Penny Cook Road in the town of Portage, in between State Route 436 and Tuscan Road. Caller states that a gym subject hit her, possible intox. She did also hit the mail. 9488 Penny Cook Road, town of Portage.
2: Appreciate it.
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1: 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It is now in the bedroom.
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4: King Charles Henry, 162, KCH, 1682. It's going to be Lake Oak Grove on just south of Bay Road.
1: Oak Grove on south of
4: Bay
1: Road.
4: 111 is dispatch.
1: 111.
4: It appears that there's actually a traffic problem at Bronson Hill in South Lima, so I'm going to stop out here and get them out of the way.
1: 10-4.
5: One 169 dispatch, I copied all that out. Hang out over there from 436.
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0: Passing Geneseo Central School now. Looking for the blue SUV all over the road. Good plate of King John Robert 2679. Passing Geneseo School.
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1: 508 to dispatch. Do we have an update?
0: Caller is no longer behind it. They just turned down Court Street.
1: Copy.

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1: Blake's not answering now. Say so the male is in the backyard and that he was verbally yelling at her. No weapons seen on him at this time.

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0: 762, Nora Young Boy. 762, NYB. Lakeville, Grosvenor, Gray.
1: Lakeville, Grosvenor, Gray.

0: You know, she'll find a penny cook, the male's gonna be on the porch now with a machete next to him. He's not holding it.
1: Copy.

0: Marine One.
1: We just got a call reporting that there's a large fire in the area of the Westlake Road boat launch. Are you seeing that?
0: Well, where would the boat launch be on the left side? We don't know as well.
1: It's across from the boat launch.
0: Okay, we'll head south. We're about a third of the way up north.
2: We can see it. The same fire was there last year. It was not a problem.
3: Tundra, New York. So obstructed plate. First three are going to be Lincoln, X-ray Lincoln. Going to be Lakeville Grove on that reservoir.
4: Copy.
1: Marine 2, do you have an address that we could use to send the fire department?
5: Last four, 6672, 6672.
4: Copy.
0: Marine 2 dispatch.
1: Go ahead.
0: It's going to be at the southernmost point of Long Point Park on East Lake Road there. I'm sorry, Westlake Road.
1: Four.
3: Long 6-4 dispatch, that's in New York.
4: 164.
6: Yeah, I'm wheeling 7789, KAW 7789. I will be 256 and the end of.
4: That's fine.

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3: 10-4.

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0: 58 Hoffman Street, meeting with Alyssa. Caller seeing Justin Jackson took her phone and it is plotting at the Greenway Motel. 58 Hopkins.
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1: 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This is 144, you said?
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1: I can do that.

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1: We're all set.
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0: 46. 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
4: 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He's going to be wearing a white shirt and black shorts.
3: Done.

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1: You're out.

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0: Just be advised, there's an aggressive dog at their residence.
1: 10-4. Can you call them and have them come outside?
0: 10-4.
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0: 076.
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0: 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I'll be 10-8.
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2: I'm going to attempt to locate Jackson. I'll be leaving 58 Hopkins looking for him.
1: Copy, gonna look for Justin Jackson.

0: 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I'm 10-7.
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1: Four.
2: Fire Station of Lakeville, your fire department to 5850 Big Tree Road in Town of Livonia, off of Russell Drive in Lakeville Park. There is a dock on fire. Your time is Ops 1. Fire Station of Lakeville for your fire department to 5850 Big Tree Road in Town of Livonia, off of Russell Drive in Lakeville Park. We have a dock that's on fire. Advise there are fireworks that are in the fire. Your time is Ops 1.
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4: 164, copy. I'm
0: helping. Says Marine 1.
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0: 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It's right near Vitale.
5: Zero.
4: 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I'm just coming up to Big Tree now.
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2: 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It's way too shallow for us to get in.
1: 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I think we're going to be good. Fire department's on scene putting it out.

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0: Just north of 5129 East Lake Road for the report of loud music.
1: 10-4, in route.

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1: Copy. 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
0: 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It's going to be big tree by Manhattan.
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1: 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Pretty clear noise.

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0: Sending EMS to 45 High Street for the 59-year-old female with a hip injury. 45 High Street.
1: She's been out.
2: Curtis Central, Livingston County, your EMS to 45 High Street in the Village of Avon, off of Richmond Lane and Reed Street. For the 59-year-old female that fell with a hip injury, she is conscious of her breathing. 44. Curtis Central, Livingston County, your EMS to 45 High Street in the Village of Avon, off of Richmond Lane and Reed Street. For the 59-year-old female conscious of breathing that fell with a hip injury, 24.
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2: 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I'll be out 5903.
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0: 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I'm the 2232. I'm going to be Franklin and Morse.
1: Franklin and Morse.

0: First, this is remote monitor on Saturday in Livingston County for the ALS, and then day for the Mutual Aid BLS ambulance to 16 Hoffman Street in the village off of Stanley and Maine. 53-year-old male, conscious, alert, difficulty breathing with chest pains. It's party one. Sergeant Spencer, 2 month more for on Saturday, man, Livingston County for the ALS, and Monday for the Mutual Aid BLS ambulance to 16 Hopkins Street in the village off of Stanley and Maine. 53-year-old male, conscious, alert, difficulty breathing with chest pains. Party one.
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0: 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We'll speak to the family and patient and advise.
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2: 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Should we kind of hang back? 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
0: We're at the end of Hopkins Concede Down. I'm not seeing a fight, but there are people setting off fireworks in the middle of the road.
1: 10-4.
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3: We have EMS on Hopkins Street saying that there isn't a fight, but fireworks going off.
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1: We have 45 High Street in the village of Avon. Then they'll be leaving, going to Highland. Requested for pain management. 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We have 639 on scene requesting an ALS for pain management. 34.
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Registered amount more, second page for your unsat assignment is to 16 Hopkins Street in the village off of Stanley in Maine for the 23-year-old male. Difficulty breathing and chest pain is probably one.

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1: 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I'll be en route to the office with my 15. 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
0: Yes, 214 is back in service.
1: Yeah, we are back in service.

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0: 215. 215. 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
2: 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She's almost at the traffic circle.
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0: 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PA.
1: Go ahead with it.
0: Nora David Mary 5369. NDM 5369. Be northbound by marker 30.
1: Northbound 30.
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1: Thank you. I did call the Beachcomber restaurant, and they don't see any weapons, but they're going to be next to a white van.
2: Copy.
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1: 151.
3: I'm just clearing the pump so I can take the backup from closer than 111.
1: He's at Westlake and Reservoir, I think, we're all set. Thank you.
3: 10-4.

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1: How are you on, Steve? Show 149, your status.
2: Okay.
1: What's up?

0: 2882 to fire dispatch en route to Thompson with ALS on board.
1: 3 going to Thompson with ALS.
2: One for dispatch, I'll be sending.
1: Yeah, we.

0: first entered a dance hall your emails to 67 Main Street in the village up of Adams and Knox Street. 375-year-old female, conscious of breathing that foul to lift assist 44. First entered a dance hall your emails to 67 Main Street in the village off of Adams and Knox. 375-year-old female, conscious of breathing to lift assist 44. Position
1: 408.
0: Turning EMS to 67 Main Street for lift assist.
1: Yeah,

Garcia Fernandez, Dansville, Sugar Beach, for your status, ambulance 267 Main Street in the village of Adams and Knox. 375 real female that fell. 12 to 644. Charge registered at Dansville, Sugar Beach, for your status, ambulance.

Very special to Zanesville, third page for your shout out statement. Just to cut a main street in the village. The 75-year-old female left us at 24. Sorry, special to Zanesville, third page for your shout out statement.

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0: It's a 911 investigation plan at 35 Grove Street in the village of Mount Morris. No one's on a call back in house shows to a Andrew subject. 35 Grove Street.
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1: Ready?
0: There's also a Frontier number 234612.
1: Tower?

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2: Car 3 to 2-1, I'll be going to the scene on this one. I'm close. Have somebody else grab the truck. 2-1, copy.

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1: 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Your assignment's going to be on Ops 1.
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0: Fire is out. You can reduce assignment to Lakeville only.
1: Copy, fire is out. You're reducing the assignment to Lakeville only. We have a coordinator on scene saying the fire's out.
2: I'm going to be on 90 here in a second.
1: Copy. I'll just... All units responding, the assignment's been downscaled to Lakeville only. All units, the assignment's been downscaled to Livonia, or Lakeville only.
2: 2602, acknowledge.
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1: Marine 1.
0: In approximately 30 minutes, can you meet with a Tom at 4166 East Lake Road in the town of Livonia, going to be between waypoints 55 and 56. He wants to report a delayed boat collision that occurred last night around 10 p.m. in the area of Camp Stelmarsh. 4166 East Lake Road.
1: Copy.

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0: Maryland 07590, David Robert. 07590, DR. Northbound 390, exit 5.
1: Northbound exit 5 with Maryland.

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1: 24-6.
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0: 248 dispatch, traffic stop, New Jersey.
1: 248.
0: Charles 37, William Zebra Edward, C37WZE, northbound 390, exit 5.
1: Northbound exit 5 in New Jersey.

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0: Can you respond over to 1868 Livingston Street? Going to be the Livingston Apartments, going to the D's and David building. Mackenzie states that she went to go do laundry in the basement and there is a snake that she would like assistance with. That's the Livingston Apartments building, D's and David.
1: Yeah.

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0: 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It's going to be New York 9087 Union Call.
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0: You can check Giltner Road in the area of East Swampboro. The caller lives near there. It sounded like a vehicle possibly went off the road. 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Giltner Road.
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1: 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I'm going to head over towards West Swamp Road.
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1: 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I'm just going to be checking with the caller. 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
0: North Street between Pamela Lane and Hinsdale Lane. It's going to be the check the welfare. Third party call from the CNR. Had an elderly female call in saying that she slipped and fractured her neck. Now she needs help with a shower. They're not familiar with the subject. 37 North Street.
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0: 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I'll be out with a DV, Maine and Claire Barton.
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0: 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I'll be 10-8.
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0: Can you respond to 11 Mustang Circle? Going to be looking for the Mazda Tribute SUV in the parking lot that has been playing loud music with bass for a while now. It's going to be 11 Mustang Circle.
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0: We're going to have 15A shut down from 720 to Ziegler Drive until the parade gets in the park.
1: Gary, shut down 720 to Ziegler.

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0: Lincoln X-ray Union, 7295, LXU, 7295. Currently heading east on East Avon Road. Truck's swerving, not pulling over. Stand by.
1: Yeah, eastbound 720 from Avon.
2: 162 dispatch, would be clear on here shortly. I can head to that.
1: Over. 4-6, is it still going?
0: We just pulled over now. I'm going to get your house number in a minute.
1: Copy, it's pulled over now.
0: We'll be in front of 5391.
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2: Twenty-four six dispatch. What's the approximate distance from the traffic light in town there, star stops?

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2: That's affirmative.
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1: 24-6 dispatch.
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2: 162.
1: 162, I'm in route right now.
2: He's coming from Lima, 24-6.
1: Proceed.
3: 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North on the lake.
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1: Prepare service. First floor country for the 66-year-old male with left side of weakness and abnormal behavior priority 2. Again, fire dispatcher to Mount Morris for your Santa Fe ambulance in Livingston County for your AL to the CNR. 11 Murray Hill Drive in the town of Mount Morris. For the first floor country, 66-year-old male, left side of weakness and abnormal behavior priority 2.

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1: 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Thank you.

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0: Stargate crash notification from an iPhone spotting just off of 5720 East Lake Road, the south end of the lake. The subscriber comes back to Lucy Seglin. No answer on the callback. Again, just off of 5720 East Lake Road.

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1: Sending EMS to 50 East South Street, the noise urgent care for the 90-year-old female that's conscious and breathing with an altered level of consciousness. That's the noise urgent care.
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2: 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Put us on the reports.
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0: 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VHL, 7121. Yeah, Westlake, Atlanta.
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0: Clear dispatcher to Caledonia for your fire department to 3210 Crescent Parkway in the village of Caledonia between Grand Ave and East Ave for the gas stove that was left on overnight. Your assignment is going to be on Ops 1. Again, fire dispatcher to Caledonia for your fire department to 3210 Crescent Parkway in the village of Caledonia between Grand Ave and East Ave for the gas stove that was left on overnight. Your assignment is going to be on Ops 1.
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2: 204.
1: Can you respond over to 3210 Crescent Parkway between Grand Ave and East Ave for the gas stove that was left on overnight? Fire department's on the way. 3210 Crescent Parkway, Village Caledonia.
2: 204.

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1: 167, 36 canceled.
2: Can be going to the exit 5 on 390, partially past the exit in the southbound lane, looking for a black pickup truck with the hood up and it's partially blocking the left lane. Third party report, that's exit 5 southbound.
1: Got a far out.
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0: We got 2.1 readings in the basement. 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
0: 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A complaint and Leah would like to meet in regards to a traffic complaint that just occurred at Dow Road and Main Street in the town of York. She no longer saw the video, but has pictures of the individual. 3361 Retzhoff Road.

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1: Can you check the area of exit 4 southbound at an open 911 line? It's a female talking to us from the callback in southbound near exit 4.
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0: 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I'll be Elizabeth and Seward.
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0: 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I'll be at short track in Oakland.
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0: 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Can you start for Hawk View Lane and Elvis Rest in Mount Morris? Complaint of loud music coming from the area. No complaint to be seen. They just want it turned down. Hawk View Lane and Elvis Rest.
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1: 10-4.
0: Can I send her through?

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0: It'll be 2561 Kingston Road, Lot 33 in Leicester, and it's for lost medication.
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1: 3-2, Lockhart.
0: Can you respond to the area of 5826 McPherson's Point in the tunnel of Onya? It's going to be in the area of waypoint 95. There was a jet ski that had a gas can that fell off the jet ski, and the gas is now at the complainant's shoreline. 5826 McPherson's Point.
1: Appreciate it.

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0: 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It's between Graywood South and Eagle Point Drive. I have a female third-party caller reporting. She received a call from her children at this residence saying they're scared of their father. He threw one of the children against the wall. They're all hiding in a bedroom. 4085 Westlake Road.
1: 10-4.
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1: It's going to be 5826 McPherson's Point.
0: Got one.
1: Six, 145.
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Charles John, 7 9 8 4 9 9 9 9 9 9 9 9 9 9 9 9 9 9 9 9 9 9 9 9 9 9 9 9 9 9 9 9 9 9 9 9 9 9 9 9 9 9 9 9 9 9 9 9 9 9 9 9 9 9 9 9 9 9 9 9 9 9 9 9 9 9 9 9 9 9 9 9 9 9 9 9 9 9 9 9 9 9 9 9 9 9 9 9 9 9 9 9 9 9 9 9 9 9 9 9 9 9 9 9 9 9 9 9 9 9 9 9 9 9 9 9 9 9 9 9 9 9 9 9 9 9 9 9 9 9 9 9 9 9 9 9 9 9 9 9 9 9 9 9 9 9 9 9 9 9 9 9 9 9 9 9 9 9 9 9 9 9 9 9 9 9 9 9 9 9 9 9 9 9 9 9 9 9 9 9

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0: 327 Main Street, the damsel in the room 13, meeting with Victoria for the larceny. She believes her wallet was taken while she was at Tops. 327 Main.

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0: Start me a car, disabled vehicle, 39 southbound, Lima Road.
1: Southbound Lima Road.

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0: 24-6 dispatch, you clear me from last, traffic stop Ontario.
1: 24-6, go ahead.
0: George Victor, Victor Lincoln, 286, GVVL, 286, 290 southbound, exit 8 off ramp.
1: Southbound, exit 8 off ramp.

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1: 24-8.
0: Lincoln Victor X-ray 4668, LVX 4668, southbound 390, mile 41.
1: Southbound 41.

0: 24-6, dispatch, traffic, New York.
1: 24-6.
0: Lincoln Tom King, 4670, LTK 4670, 390 southbound, just before Reservoir Road.
1: Southbound before Reservoir.

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1: 156, Westlake.
0: Taking a traffic complaint at the Wegmans going eastbound. Complainant says a black Mustang has been following him since he was at the Wester store in Canisius. He's in a black Mazda CX-30 passing the Wegmans eastbound now.
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1: 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I'll try to catch them today.

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2: Marine 1.
1: You're 2305, Mary Edwards, and I'll be on the front of Smith Police.
2: Copy. 1560 approaching exit 8 now, they saw you.
0: I gotta see him.
2: How far?

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1: 156.
0: King Charles Davis, 6654, KC, 6654. We stop at Lake Philippe, Overland.
1: Lake Philippe, Overland.

0: 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Can you head over to 162 job, please? Copy.
1: 136, that's all we have in control. Cover 138.

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1: Right.
0: You responded 5501 Eagle Point Drive. Complaint of a blind green jet skis driving unsafely about 10 feet from her dock and doing tricks. No complainant to be seen. She wishes to be anonymous. Again, in the area of 5501 Eagle Point. Dispatch 156.
1: Go ahead.
0: Just advising, the complainant is waiting on Lakeville Groveland Road to be met with.
1: Hey, Captain, I'm trying to call him right now.
0: 10-4.
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0: Fire Sector 2, Mount Morris Fire Pagers are requested to 28 Stanley Street in Mount Morris, in Village Mount Morris, upstairs, between State Street and Grove Street for EMS on scene requesting any lift assist. Fire Sector 2, Mount Morris Fire Pagers are requested to 28 Stanley Street, the upstairs apartment, EMS on scene requesting for a lift assist.
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1: Five. Have CPR in progress, 28 Stanley Street, Evers. 28 Stanley? 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

0: dispatcher to Mount Morris Fire Department. You're being requested to 28 Stanley Street in Livingston County, going to 6286 for the rig. Also, we're in 28 Stanley Street in Uppers. The village of Mount Morris between State Street and Grove Street. EMF on location, CPR in progress. So we fire dispatcher to Mount Morris. Your fire department is being requested. 6286, you're also being requested. 28 Stanley Street upstairs in the village of Mount Morris between State Street and Grove Street. EMS on location, CPR in progress.
1: CPR in progress. 10-4.

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Going to 9485 Creek Road in the town of Portage, between Whipple Road and Parker Road, 53-year-old male who fell from a wheelchair, negative injury, with a paralysis. Patient is bariatric. Okay, priority 4. Can be a fire dispatcher to Nanbei for your ambulance showing status, and Nanbei for your pagers. If you guys can respond to 9485 Creek Road in the town of Portage, between Whipple Road and Parker Road, 53-year-old male fell from a wheelchair, negative injuries. He is a bariatric patient. Priority 4.

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0: Part of sector 2, Nunday, for your ambulance showing status, give me your second page. Going to 9485 Creek Road, in the town of Portage between Whipple Road and Parker Road. 53-year-old male who fell off his wheelchair, had his injuries, he is a bariatric patient, can be a priority 4, so they're looking for a mutual aid from Allegheny at this time too. Can be part of sector 2, Nunday, second page, for your ambulance showing status. Going to 9485 Creek Road in the town of Portage, between Whipple Road and Parker Road. 53-year-old male fell from a wheelchair. Negative injuries. Looking for a lift assist. Priority 4.
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0: Copy. I did beat him out.

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1: 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There's a couple others coming.
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0: James. Hi, James. Subject from the NBC in Rochester Road last night. Can I come through?
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0: 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Palinande Fire is clear of the scene.
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0: 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I'll get you a better location once they update me. At Walmart.
1: 10-4.
0: 156.
2: Having room.
0: 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The male is wearing a white shirt and a white hat.
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0: First name, Jaron, John Adam Robert, Ocean Nora, initial K is in King, last name Cassie, Charles Adam, Sam, Sam, Ida, David Young, date of birth 08-11-1987.
1: So,

0: 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He has an OOP with Patricia Johnson, -29, suspended.
1: Yeah, relax.
2: 24-6 dispatch.
0: Go ahead.
2: 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Patricia's going to be there, 30 involved. Is there a frame from or stay away?
0: We're referring from. 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
0: 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I'll be Westlake near Boer Hill.
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1: Maroon one.
0: Just north of waypoint 93, tied to the dock at 5770 McPherson's Point. It's going to be by a yellow house. You're looking for a disabled vessel that is tied to a dock. It's a Sea Ray open bow, 21 foot. Looking for a tow to the boat launch. 5770 McPherson's Point.
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0: 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I'll be down there shortly.
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1: Marine 1.
0: So put 91 Zoo. Can you also put in service 910? 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
1: 24-6 of Maryland.
0: 65946 Charles Mary, 65946 DM, 390 northbound, exit 6.
1: Northbound 6.

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1: 24-6.
0: King Zebra David, 7089, KZD, 7089, 290 southbound, exit 8.
1: Southbound at 8.

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1: 150.
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1: 426.
0: But Lincoln Frank Tom, 8431, LFP, 8431, southbound 390, found marker 55.

0: Juan, 547-0.
1: 154.
0: John Lincoln Williams, 6792, JLW, 6792, southbound and Sutton.
1: Southbound and Sutton.

Sorry, Spectre 2, Danville for your ambulance. It's not showing status. One signs of mutually going to 10712 Bonner Road in the town of Washington. 65-year-old male vomiting and feels weak. Sobriety 4. Three fire Spectre 2, Danville for your ambulance showing on status. Thompson County for the mutual aid going to 10712 Bonner Road in the town of Washington. 65-year-old male vomiting and feels weak. Party 4.

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1: 146.
0: Lincoln Victor William, 2518, LDW 2518, 390 northbound, exit 9.
1: Northbound at 9. Girl 712, Bonner Road in the town of Austin. 65-year-old male, vomiting and weakness.

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0: He has suspended the David negative 29, and if you didn't copy the writ, suspended as well for insurance lab.
1: Received. 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
0: Hello, King George Sam, 1299. KGS, 1299. Southbound 390, Southbound 10.
1: Southbound 10.

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0: Special 146, Brady 1.
1: 146, pardon.
0: 146 and 156, sitting along with them. 5647 Groveland Hill Road in town of Groveland, between Maple Beach and Davis Road. A report of a family troubled father is verbally arguing with the daughter in front of the grandkids. Negative intox, negative weapons. 5647 Groveland Hill Road.
1: One for six copies.
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0: Copy both.
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2: 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Parties are separated. Apparently the house is a duplex and Allison's on one side and Aaron's going to be on the other.
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4: 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I'll just advise. I'm coming down 390. If you wanted me to swing over there with 5-6.
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1: What's your status? 154. 154. Yeah, Lincoln Tom, area 4874, LTM 4874, LV, northbound, north of 10.
0: Northbound, north of 10.
2: Six, two, eight, six. We're going to be in route to noise.
0: On the noise.
3: Marine 1.
0: In front of 5271 Westlake Road. They're going to be close to the shore. It's going to be between Marine Points 168 and 169. Looking for the white A-liner that's not starting.
3: Ten four.
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0: Marine 3 to Marine 1.
3: Marine 1.
0: Well, what's your 20? I'm right across the lake from that.
3: Yeah, we're out of Long Point evening, but we're just done.
0: 10-4.
4: Marine 3 for Marine 2. Do you want us to start down there?
0: No, that's fine. I'll take it, guys. I'm just down from it.
4: Copy that.
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0: Slaker Hill to Cold Shores.
2: Marine 2 to dispatch.
0: Marine 2, have you swam the area 5517 Eagle Point Drive near Marine Point 1313? Looking for a turquoise wakeboard boat towing a neon green jet ski. Appeared the boat had too many people on it and someone had fallen off the jet ski not wearing a life jacket. They're last seen northbound on the lake towards Eagle Point.
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1: 150, Alan.
0: 1522 Barefoot Lane, in the town of York, meeting with Matthew. Says he's having issues with his neighbors and their children.
1: Can you just put me on a paper service for amount of court, please?
0: 10-4, that will be sending 1849 as well. Matthew has 82 car response. Dispatch 1849.
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0: 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Available for calls. We'll be out approximately until 2030.
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2: One 5-4 6-0. 1-5-4. We've instructed plates on a white Toyota. Car. Southbound 390 at 7.
1: Southbound at 7 with a white Toyota.

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0: Copy, you're in the area. One, three. Can you repeat the request for the town court, please? 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
0: New York 3208, Union Town. 3208, Union Town. And I'll be clear of the tower.
1: 3208, UT, and you're clear. Fire Dispatcher 2, Genesee, your fire department is being requested to go to 4588 Morganview Road in the town of Genesee. 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

0: dispatch to 82-3. Headed to 5310 Park Road. It's going to be the Gardu Overlook for the 26-year-old male that came down the hill and needs help back up the transfer from Wyoming County. Gardu Overlook.
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2: Mm-hmm. 126 of this next, LV tender.
1: 126.
2: Yeah, Lincoln John Tom, 2073, LJP 2073, southbound 390, southbound.
1: Southbound.

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0: 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Wyoming did call back and say that he's refusing EMS and he's plotting to the right of the loop.
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2: Yeah, I'm making my way to the sprinkler room. We think that's where the problem is, but I'm trying to get a master key to get in there.
1: 3-1-4, copy.
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1: Negative.
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0: City 101 dispatch, be advised, it's subject out.
1: Subject out. Sure, 2 car 3-1. Press. Dispatch 156.
2: Go ahead.
1: It's car 3-1 for 15.
2: Yeah,

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0: King David George, 8368, KDG 8368, and B36 and Craig.
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0: 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There's 11 Pineview Heights in the village for the 72-year-old female, constant breathing with chest pains and the heart history of priority one.
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0: Says he's all hydrated now and good to go. Refused medical attention and signed off on the patron exit report. I'll be clear.
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Lincoln County for the mutual aid. You can go to 10861 McCurdy Road. The town of Washington, it's going to be a Skybrook campground. 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Lincoln County for your ALS ambulance. Going to 10861 McCurdy Road in the town of Oshin. It's going to be the Skybrook campground. It's going to be site 187. 6-year-old female that was not alert and was unconscious and now is vomiting. 1.

busy for me. First message to Nunday for your ambulance showing status going to 10861 McCurdy Road, Sumi Skybrook Campground in the town of Austin. Can we cite 187 6-year-old female that's not alert and vomiting? Could be a priority one. Please write a dispatcher to Nunday for the mutual aid going to 10861 McCurdy Road in the town of Austin, Sumi Skybrook Campground, site 187 6-year-old female that's not alert and vomiting.

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0: Fire Dispatcher 2, Mount Morris, for your ambulance showing on status. VHS for the mutual aid and ALS. 43 Chapel Street in the village of Mount Morris between Stanley Street and Clinton Street. 60-year-old male, trouble breathing after a fall with laceration to the knee. 3 Fire Dispatcher 2, Mount Morris, for your ambulance showing on status. CHS for the mutual aid ALS. Going to 43 Chapel Street in the village of Mount Morris between Stanley Street and Clinton Street. 68-year-old male, trouble breathing after a fall, small laceration to the knee. Party 2.
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dispatch 211, second page for your unstatus ambulance. Respond to 43 Chapel Street in the village of Mount Morris. For the 68-year-old male, trouble breathing. It's going to be a priority 2. See fire dispatcher 2 Mount Morris, second page for your ambulance. That's showing on status. 43 Chapel Street in the village of Mount Morris. 68-year-old male, trouble breathing, priority 2.

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1: 13.
0: Could you stop out at 43 Chapel Street in Mount Morris? Mount Morris PD is not in service. We've got an ambulance call. There was for a 60-year-old male that's fallen in some trouble breathing. They've called back a few different times, and their mutual aid ambulance is going to be CHS, and they were coming from Henrietta. They've been en route for a few minutes now.
1: Yeah, partner.
0: Thank you.
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4: 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You could just let EMS know it's apartment number 10 when they get here. 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
1: Copy, apartment 10 in the back on the first floor.

0: 1-3.
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0: Lincoln, Frank, Victor.